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1: Viacom 235 Alpha, over.
0: Viacom, both drivers have been checked out by QAS. QAS has left scene. Tow truck drivers are now loading vehicles onto tow trucks, over.
1: 235 Alpha, both drivers checked by QAS. QAS have left scene. Tow trucks loading vehicles onto tow trucks. And burn.
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2: Viacom have taken up with hospital staff. Hospital has been evacuated. At this stage, we are preparing VAC1.
1: Viacom 220 Alpha, radio dropped out at the end. Taken up with hospital staff. Hospital has been evacuated. Preparing VA Team 1 for entry. Stay on mist, over.
2: Viacom 220 Alpha, at this stage, from the external structure, we have no sign. Over.
1: That's all received. 1007.

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1: 220 Alpha, over.
0: Icon BACM1, inner structure with four guards, two absolute monitoring. Icon, we've also isolated the LP scanner, over.
1: BACM1 entering structure with four guards through atmospheric monitoring. You've also isolated LPD gas.

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0: Hostile base vehicles have been loaded. Scene being left in hands of QPS, we're code 4. Mobile scare guards for training, over.
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0: Foxcom, VA Team 1, exit structure, nil readings on 4 gas. Gas has been, LPG gas has been isolated. LPG.
1: 220 Alpha, VA Team 1 has exited the structure, nil readings on 4 gas. Gas has been isolated, 10-6.

0: Fly Carl Campton, 220 Alpha.
1: Fly Carl, 220 Alpha, over.
0: So I'm unsure if you received Fred's message. Gas has been isolated external to the building, two industrial dryers in laundry that has LPG gas hooked up to them. They have been isolated also. Stop on call, over.
1: Alpha, I got previous word back further to that. 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Stop on call, 1017. 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
0: 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Can you put 235 Alpha on first turnout and 234 Alpha on a 10-minute delay, over?
1: Alpha confirming, 235 Alpha on first turnout, 234 Alpha down for a 10-minute delay, 1022.

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0: Com, gas has been isolated to structure. 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We are code 4, over.
1: 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Hospital staff have techs on route. Hospital's in reinstated to normal operations. 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
1: Kawanga 51, over.
0: We are departing the Kawanga Fire Shed, heading to Emu Park, where we'll be assisting Emu Park Fire Station with a control burn, over.
1: Kawanga 51, that's all received. Have you just partial cruisizing, over.
0: Crew of two.
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1: 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We're using the internet system for a job for your poon, over.
0: Fire contact acknowledged.

0: Alpha.
1: 37 Alpha, over.
0: Alpha, just responding.
1: 37 Alpha responding. Just confirming if you acknowledge the station at all, over.
0: Negative to that. And also, key cabinet would not open, over.
1: Roger. Understood. And the alarm has reset in 4 o'clock, over.
0: Proceeding.
1: Roger, 11:14.

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0: Come Rockhampton, Moroni 51 is mobile to incident on 905 Devereux Creek Road, crew 1, Officer Barber.
1: Moroni 51, just confirming crew 1, Officer Barber, is that correct?
0: Correct.
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0: The alarm has been activated by technician failing to isolate for monthly tests. That is code 12, and you can show up off the incident mobile response area.
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0: Viacom, arrived code 2 at Devereux Creek. Jumped in with the neighbour to try and access the fire. It doesn't look big at the moment. I'll see another cigarette shortly.
1: Moroni 51, your code 2, you're in with the neighbour to access the fire. You'll give me another cigarette shortly, 11:35.

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0: We are code 2. Large grass fire, approximately 30 metres by 200 metres. We have a primary producer on scene with a grader cutting brakes. Further to follow, over.
1: Alpha, your code 2, large grass fire approximately 30 metres by 200 metres. You have a primary producer on scene with a grader cutting grade, further to follow, 1136.

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0: I'm Charlie Romeo 4, mobile to Spencer's Road for committed burns, as per details phone through earlier. We'll let you know just as we're lighting up. Over.
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0: 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Primary producer on Femur's grader has established brakes. We are working as primary producer, and we also have a slip-on unit on scene as well, over.
2: 220 Alpha, that's all received. 220 Alpha, are you happy with your current resources, or do you require us to start looking at further abroad in Middlemount or so forth, over?
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0: Okay, this is Sierra, Sierra, Foxtrot 47.
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0: Sierra Sierra Foxtrot 47, mobile hazard reduction burn, Spencer's Road, crew of 1 plus 1, firefighter and McMurtry.
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0: 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Cruiser in action with case one, extinguishing one edge of the fire, over.
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0: Roger, I've got that one all attached, 1144.

0: Right, I'm Rocket Edson, Marine 51. You're wrong.
1: Viacom, Marini 51.
0: From Marini 51, still trying to access the fire on Devon Road Creek Road. I've managed to contact the property owner on the phone. He's an hour's drive away from the fire and told us not to worry about it, but it is encroaching towards the neighbour's property. Standing shortly, we're still finding a way to get to it.
1: Roger, that's all understood. Did you want any further resources responded to this incident, over?
0: That's not at this stage, Viacom.
1: Roger, understood. 1147.
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0: Buckham Rockhampton, Charlie Romeo 4.
1: Romeo 4, over.
0: FICOM confirming on site at Spencer's Road, we have 232 Echo, Toowoonga 51, Sierra Sierra Foxtrot 47, Charlie Romeo 4, and Romeo Charlie Echo 35, over.
1: Charlie Romeo 4, that's affirmative. I have all those appliances attached to the incident, confirming they are all now on scene. Is that correct, over?
0: That's affirmative, thank you.
1: Received, all attached and now on scene, 11:48.
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1: Viacom Morani 51, over.
0: Viacom Morani 51, we have access to the fire. Fire front is approximately 20 metres wide, and the whole area is probably 150 metres burnt. I've got Jordan from Mount Martin here with me. We'll just mop it up and I'll just push it right.
1: Morani 51, you've got access to fire. It's approximately 20 metres wide. Whole of area is approximately 250 metres burnt. You've got Mount on scene with you mopping up 1200.

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0: Calm crews have mitigated. Oil spill with Sogrol. Vehicle's being loaded onto tow truck. Leaving scene in hands of QPS. We're code 4, over.
1: Mitigated oil spill with Sogrol. Vehicle's loaded onto tow truck. Scene in hands of police. Your code 4-12-0-6.
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2: 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We are code 4.
1: 220 Alpha, fire extinguished. 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

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Reduction burn will now be known as instant control. Instant controller will be...

0: hazard reduction burn will now be known as sensor control. Into the control of McMurtry, fire applied to ground, notify Vicom as you progress. 232 Echo, just confirming the first initial of which McMurtry, over.
1: Vicom 232 Echo, sensor control, that is Wayne McMurtry, over.
0: Received, well told.

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0: Foxcom Meridian 51, we have extinguished the fire on Devereux Creek Road. Landholders arrived on scene, leaving it in his hands for the code 4.
1: Meridian 51, extinguished fire, landholder now on scene, left in his hands for code 4.
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0: 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We have a small leak out of fitting. Can you contact gas examiner and have them phone 212 Alpha mobile? Contact L gas and have them return to this property at 84 Shakespeare Street. 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
4: Alpha, all three personnel from location are evacuated from structure and are accounted for, 1420.

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0: 214 Alpha, respond to the Marion Town Shopping Centre at 1 to 5 Hadley Street, Marion, for an automatic alarm. The alarms have been standing for about half an hour. Evacuation is in progress with persons evacuating. There's no signs of smoke or fire. Marion, Rurals and 217 Alpha have all been paged. Over.
1: 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Can you also show that Marion Rural will not have a crew at this stage? Over.
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2: Tom, we've spoken to gas examiner. We have disconnected gas cylinder from structure. Removed away from house. Gas leak has stopped. We'll remain on scene until our gas arrive. Over.

0: 12 LC, spoken to the gas inspector, removed the gas cylinder away from the house. Gas has stopped, will remain on scene until gas technician arrives on scene, 1428. You've got 232 Alpha Code 8. 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
0: Com 214 Alpha, just advising, received 000 call from Woolworths manager on site. 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Not a Viacom monitored alarm. 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
1: Viacom 214 Alpha, that's received. 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Over.
0: 214 Alpha, they have called to acknowledge, however, there is only one firefighter on station at this stage. Over.
1: Alpha, roger that. Thank you. 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

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Viacom 237 Alpha, we've just been advised of a two-vehicle RTC with mill entrapments at number 3030 Rockhampton Road, Yeppoon, down near the shopping centre. Just checking if you're available for a response, or would you like me to page the auxiliaries, over? Alpha, your radio dropped out. Just confirming, was that check that your response, over?

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0: 7 Alpha, we will respond to. Can you send that address through again, please?
1: 237 Alpha, that's all received. Reading your

0: Charlie now. Have you respond to number 3030 Rockhampton Road at Yeppoon for a two-vehicle RTC nil entrapment. This will be nearby to the Yeppoon Shopping Centre. Over.
1: That's responding.
0: That's received. Further to last, are you right for me to close the Kinka Beach job or will you be returning over?

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1: We have QPS on scene for traffic control.
0: 237 Alpha, that's received. I will request an ETA for police. 234.

0: Thank you, sir. 37 Alpha. 37 Alpha, over.
1: 37 Alpha. Cruise, it's all working, mate. Scene's safe. Both primary and secondary search have been carried out. You can put a stop on this call. Have we got any ETA on QPS, over?
0: 237 Alpha crew working to make scene safe. Primary sector search complete. 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
1: 244 Alpha, that's affirmative. Police ambulance on scene. Advise, ambulance entrapments, over.
0: Mike, I'm 244 Alpha. That's acknowledged. 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
1: Falcon 244 Alpha, over.
0: Falcon 244 Alpha, situation update. Casualty has been loaded onto stretcher and placed in ambulance, over.
1: 244 Alpha, casualty has been loaded onto a stretcher and placed in Queensland ambulance vehicle 6.

0: Viacom, 237 Alpha, over.
1: Alpha receiving.
0: 237 Alpha, just for information, Queensland Police have contacted us. They stated you've left some cones on the previous scene with their departmental. They're going to put them in their QAS vehicles, your Poon crew, and you can meet up when you are both available. Over.
1: To that, we were going to return to that scene shortly to do scene cleanup so they can leave there.
0: Roger.
1: Captain 237 Alpha.
2: Viacom last lines, go ahead over.
1: 7 Alpha, Viacom, we're returning. We are code 4 from this incident, scene has been made safe. We'll be returning to the previous incident on Tambi Road.
2: 237 Alpha, code 4, scene made safe. You're going to return to incident on Tambi Road. Be advised, QPS comms have contacted Viacom to let us know that there are some witches' hats still on scene.

0: 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They've got your cones on board with them. They're heading back to your train station. So if you pass them on the way, you might be able to flag them down and grab your cones. Over.
1: Viacom, can you make contact with them and ask them if they need that scene, the oil and stuff washed off the road, or we're just going to go for them?
0: They just say that there's a bit of coolant that's leaked on the roadway. They didn't mention oil, but they did say they've advised council to attend for the debris on the road also. Over.
1: 237 Alpha is code 4 returning the station.
0: Roger, 16.

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1: Tom 244 Alpha, over.
0: Viacom 244 Alpha. Crews have made safe vehicle and motorbike. Casualty has been transported to base hospital. We are no longer required. Scene left in the hands of QPS. But code 4, over.
1: 244 Alpha, crew have made vehicle and motorbike safe. Casualty transported to base hospital. Scene left in the hands of police. You are code 4, scene go.
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0: Lieutenant Lodewick is in one proceeding, smoke in area, over.
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0: GOM 214 Alpha, proceeding, backyard burn, flight point, over.
1: 214 Alpha, proceeding, be advised, 000, call us, there's a large fire over 6 feet high, toxic smell, burning rubbish, close to the back fence and houses, but there's still threats and still injuries at the stage, over.
0: Pike GOM 214 Alpha, that's acknowledged, over.
1: 214 Alpha, acknowledged, 7048.
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0: 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All communications will now be going back through 232 Echo. This incident will now be handed back over to the property owner. We are code 4, over.
1: Echo, sensing control, has reduction burn well within containment lines, no further threat. All comms now through 232 Echo, and will now be handed back to your property owner. 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
2: From Lieutenant Ludwig at 233 Alpha, spoke to residents about council regulations, resident extinguished fire, and we are code 4, over.
1: 233 Alpha, spoke to resident about council regulations, resident extinguished fire, and code 4, 755.

0: Mike, I'm Rockhampton, 233 Alpha, over.
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0: From Lieutenant Lodovicus, located at second fire at 66 Morgan Street, investigating, over.
1: 233 Alpha, confirming you found a second fire at 66 Morgan Street, investigating.
0: Yeah, that's affirmative, Pilot Coleman. This one's having more smoke. Over.
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0: From Lieutenant Loader Wickers, spoke to residents at 66 Morgan Street, advised them to extinguish fire, they were burning green waste, fire's been extinguished, advised them of council regulations as well, and now we are code 4, over.
1: 233 Alpha, you spoke to the rep, advised to extinguish fire, it was a green waste fire which has been extinguished, you advised them of council regulations and you are code 4805.

0: Mike Rockhampton 214 Alpha over.
1: Mike Rockhampton 214 Alpha over.
0: Come 214 Alpha, this resident was burning a chest of drawers in the backyard. Fire has been extinguished by owner. Explain council bylaws. We are code 4 over.
1: Resident was burning a chest of drawers, backyard, fire has been extinguished by the owner, claim council bylaws, and code 4806.
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0: 28 Bravo is responding to trees on fire on Palermo Road. 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
0: 328 Bravo. We have a couple of small trees on fire. We've got crew taking out case one to extinguish.
1: 328 Bravo. 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A couple of small trees on fire. Crew's in action, case one to extinguish. 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
0: 228 Alpha, sorry, you turn out to possible boat on fire, 112 Chute Harbour Road, Cannon Vale, over.
1: That was 100. Chute Harbour Road in Cannon Vale. What was on fire?
0: 220 Alpha, that is 112 Chute Harbour Road, Cannon Vale. And this is reports of a possible boat on fire. Limited information. Stage over.
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0: Flycom 235 Alpha, the two vehicle RTC, one vehicle has absconded, vehicle is off roadway, one code 9 Alpha being assessed by QAS. Have an ETA on QPS, over.
1: Alpha, two vehicle RTC, driver absconded, vehicle is off roadway, one code 9 Alpha being assessed by QAS, pressing ETA on

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2: Bravo, can we just confirm something near where this spot, because number 11's telling us to go one direction and we just put in the name of a boatyard and it goes a different direction.
0: Standby, we'll contact shortly. 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
1: Viacom 228 Bravo, over.
4: Viacom 228 Bravo, we're code 2. We have got a fire approximately 2.5 by 2.5 meters. It's a heap of pellets. Looks like it might be Nautical, a conditioning company that's lit them up in a paddock. It's opposite Yamaha Marine.
1: Bravo, code 2, fires approximately 2.5 by 2.5 meters. It's a heap of pellets. Nautical air conditioning, it has possibly lit it up in the paddock, and it's opposite Yamaha Marine, 1834.

0: Viacom Central 51, over.
1: Do you advise if any other crews are on the interference?
0: Central 51, that's a negative. We don't have any other crews attending, over.
1: Viacom, can we see if we can get code?
0: Central 51, the message was broken. We heard requesting the caves to also attend. Is that correct, over?
1: Yes,

ICOM Central 51, over. Nothing heard, 1836.

0: 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Can I just confirm this is at the incident on Chute Harbour Road, over?
1: Affirmative, and the address is at Nautical Air Conditioning.
0: 228 Yankee, that's all acknowledged. Address is at Nautical Air Conditioning, 1839.

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1: Viacom 228, Bravo.
0: 28 Bravo, we have extinguished the fire. The owner of the premises was extremely irate, said he was going to relight it again. We have doused it quite a fair bit, so he might not get that done. We are now code 4.
1: Bravo, extinguished fire. The owner of the premises, extremely irate, said he would relight it again. Has been doused quite well, but may be unable to. We'll code 4, 8 3 4.

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0: Viacom, this vehicle has minor to no damage. We have moved it up onto the sidewalk. QAS has assessed one code 9 Alpha, nil injuries. We're no longer required. This scene has now been left in the hands of QPS. Over.
1: 235 Alpha, vehicle has minor to no damage, has been moved onto the sidewalk. Queensland Ambulance have assessed one code 9 Alpha, no injuries. You're no longer required and scene left in the hands of Queensland Police, 1845.
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0: Viacom Rockhampton, K51, responding, Krill 2, OIC Carter.
1: K51, responding, Krill 2, OIC Carter. Be advised that we have Central 52 en route to this incident as well. 000 caller said it's large grass fire. Lads in the football field, there was no injuries, no threat. It was approximately 2 to 3 kilometres away from the road at the time of the call, over.
0: Viacom K51, that's all acknowledged.
1: K51 received, 96.
0: Viacom Rockhampton, K71.
1: Viacom Rockhampton, K71, over.
0: Viacom K71, also responding. Crew of 1 and 1, OIC McMullen, over.
1: K71, also responding. Crew of 1 and 1, OIC McMullen, 1960.

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0: Viacom, this is Canavaro 41.
1: Viacom, Canavaro 41, over.
0: So it's heading up to, that fire up at Stanage Bay Road, over.
1: Canavaro 41 responding, can you advise of your crewing, over?
0: One crew, over.
1: Canavaro 41, message was broken, can you say again, over?
0: One crew on board, over.
1: That's acknowledged, 1932.

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Micron Cape 71, nothing deferred, 9:38.

0: Viacom, K1 Fair Boy, Central 52 has put you down from this incident, no longer required. Over.
1: Viacom, K51, we're just scratching back.
0: 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Can you repeat message over?
1: Viacom K51, that's all received.
0: K51, message broken. I received, that's received, standing down. Over.

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1: 235 Alpha responding, and that's affirmative. Queensland Police are en route and ambos have been eight, over.
0: All received, Falcon.
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1: Alpha responding, Captain Medlin and 3. Be advised, 235 Alpha is also responding. GPS is showing on scene, reporting a stolen, possible stolen vehicle crash from a power pole, no entrapment, and two persons have run away on foot. Over.
0: Alpha, acknowledge that FICOM, based on the information provided, 235, code 30.
1: Alpha, message slightly broken, just confirming that was 235 Alpha, code 30, over.
0: Acknowledge that, FICOM.
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0: Viking situation is we have a single vehicle crashed into a power pole. 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Cruiser in action securing scene. All people are out of vehicle. Further said rep to follow.
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0: 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Further last bike on, put a stop on 235 Alpha.
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1: 5 bomb pole and packet, but pole number is 403-1704.
0: I received pole number of 403-1704. Confirm, over.
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1: 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As stated earlier, pole has been impacted by vehicle.
0: Just confirming that was pole has not been impacted by vehicle, over.
1: Yeah, that's affirmative, Bicom. 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
0: 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A vehicle has no visible leaks. QPS is still in attendance. 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QFD no longer required. 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

0: 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Firecom, we've taken up with QAS. This is a motorized skateboard and pedestrian verse vehicle. QAS does not need QFD. We are not required. No action taken. Code 4, over.
1: 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This is a motorized skateboard, pedestrian verse vehicle. 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
1: Michael Mark James at 228 Alpha, Bravo.
0: 228 Alpha, responding to alarm call in Jubilee Pocket. Can we just confirm the number of that, please, if it was 2575, crew of 1 and 3 OIC Beecroft?
1: Alpha, responding, crew of 1 and 3, TB Crop. Affirmative on the address. Address given was 2575 Chute Harbour Road. The apartment number was given to me by a third party person, so the apartment number may not be accurate, but they said the call will meet you on arrival. They said that the alarm was activated due to water leak through the floor. There's no sign of smoke or fire.
0: Be that, thank you.
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0: message was broken. I had the alarm has gone off due to water. Can you repeat all the message over?
1: Alarm has gone off due to water. The owner has now turned up and he's taking care of the situation and we'll get it all fixed up.
0: Alpha, received owner has turned up, taking care of situation, it's getting it fixed up, just confirming code 4, over.
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1: 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Road speed is fine, over.
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0: 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ICOM 244 Alpha responding, Grassfire, Dawson Road. ICOM 244 Alpha, that's a negative at this time. Do we have further information on the size of the fire? Over.
1: 244 Alpha, be advised, information has come through from people zeros. They advise that this fire is in Glastonbury High School. There's grass and fire in front of the school, but then they notice a second seat of fire in the Glastonbury State High School. The grass fire is getting closer. UAS arrived on scene as well, and they said that they have been able to knock down the first fire with an extinguisher. There's a lot of smoke. They're requesting license plates attendance, and they've said that there's another seat of fire up to the night. Over.
0: From 244 Alpha, message was heavily broken, but believe you said possibly two seats of fire. First one has been knocked down, second one is growing. Over.
1: 244 Alpha, that's affirmative. Be advised, QAS also said that there was another fire up near the night owl as well. Over.
0: 244 Alpha, acknowledge.
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0: 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Com 244 Echo, go ahead, over. 244 Echo, I just broke it before. Can you confirm received word back, over? Confirming code 4, up. We were just confirming if you needed additional information. Over.
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2: 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We have two suits of fire. We're at the first crew in action, case 1. We're sending Echo down to check on the second suit of fire.
0: Alpha, code 2, taking on QAS, the 265, you're at the first fire, crews in action, phase 1, sending Echo to check on the second, 0120.

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0: 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We got two areas of grass that have been on fire, both extinguished. Crews now dampening down hotspots. Give us a stop on call. Could you also notify QPS of these fires, over?
1: 244 Alpha, two areas of grass have been on fire, both now extinguished. Crews now dampening down hotspots. Stop on call and notify QPS of these fires, 0123.

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0: I'm 244 Echo, it's the second side, approximately 500 millimetres across, area blackened out, down, made safe, wear code 4, over.
1: Echo, second spy, approximately 500 millimetres across fire, the area's been blacked out, dampened down, made safe, your code 4.

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0: Com 244 Alpha, both areas of fire have been extinguished, dampened down and blackened out. Seems to be made safe. We're now code 4.
1: 244 Alpha, both areas of fire extinguished, dampened down.

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1: Falcon 214 Alpha, over.
0: Falcon 214 Alpha, wake code 1. We have pump sets running and a gong going and investigating, over.
1: Alpha, code 1, pump sets are running and a gong going and investigating. 0321.

0: Viacom 214 Alpha, over.
1: Viacom, crews have investigated the area, no sign of smoke or fire. Crews are assessing the pumps that are on, over.
0: Alpha, crews investigated the area, no sign of smoke or fire. Crews assessing pumps that are on. We'll say 214 Alpha, be advised we've been able to make no contact with the premise, over.
1: I've got that acknowledged from 214 Alpha, over.
0: Roger, 0327.

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0: Farcom 214 Alpha, pumps have been shut down. Can you contact after hours if possible and notify them? And we are code 4, over.
1: Alpha, pumps has been shut down. We will attempt to contact after hours if possible and notify them, and your code 4, 0336.

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0: From this alarm is activated in zone 13, Anaconda airlock, crews investigating.
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1: Banara V 51, Banara V 52, Turkey Beach 52, and Tandem 41 are en route to 367 Crossing Road for HRB. Banara V 51, can you just confirm address, over?
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